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1: 105.5.

0: partly cloudy. A couple of isolated showers through the night. Temperatures in the lower 70s by morning. Getting back into the upper 80s for the afternoon Thursday. Partly sunny at times, but afternoon storms, pretty good bet. An even better bet on Friday. Morning low in the mid-70s. The afternoon high, upper 80s. Upper 80s Saturday, too. Likely Sunday as well. I'm Precision Weather Meteorologist Phil Spivak for St. Augustine's local morning news.
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0: Temperatures overnight are in the low to mid-70s. A couple of isolated storms are possible. Much of the night is dry, though. But the next few days feature a better chance each day for some storms. Scattered in nature on Thursday, high mid to upper 80s, back into the mid-70s Thursday night. Then by Friday, Saturday, the chance of rain much better. Still a little bit of sunshine early, but each afternoon, shower and snows likely. And the threat continues on Sunday, backing off just a little bit. Temperatures staying in the upper 80s each day. I am Precision Weather Meteorologist Phil Spivak for St. Augustine's local morning news.
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0: Partly cloudy, a couple of isolated showers through the night. Temperatures in the lower 70s by morning, getting back into the upper 80s for the afternoon Thursday. Partly sunny at times, but afternoon storms, pretty good bet, an even better bet on Friday. Morning low in the mid-70s, the afternoon high upper 80s Saturday too, likely Sunday as well. I'm Precision Weather Meteorologist Phil Spivak for St. Augustine's local morning news.
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0: Temperatures overnight are in the low to mid-70s. A couple of isolated storms are possible. Much of the night is dry, though. But the next few days feature a better chance each day for some storms. Scattered in nature on Thursday, high mid to upper 80s, back into the mid-70s Thursday night. Then by Friday, Saturday, the chance of rain much better. Still a little bit of sunshine early, but each afternoon, showering snow is likely. And the threat continues on Sunday, backing off just a little bit. Temperatures staying in the upper 80s each day. I'm Precision Weather Meteorologist Phil Spivak for St. Augustine's local morning news.
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0: Partly cloudy, a couple of isolated showers through the night. Temperatures in the lower 70s by morning, getting back into the upper 80s for the afternoon Thursday. Partly sunny at times, but afternoon storms, pretty good bet, an even better bet on Friday. Morning low in the mid-70s, the afternoon high upper 80s, upper 80s Saturday too, likely Sunday as well. I'm Precision Weather Meteorologist Phil Spivak for St. Augustine's local morning news.
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0: Temperatures overnight are in the low to mid-70s. A couple of isolated storms are possible. Much of the night is dry, though. But the next few days feature a better chance each day for some storms. Scattered in nature on Thursday, high mid to upper 80s, back into the mid-70s Thursday night. Then, by Friday, Saturday, the chance of rain much better. Still a little bit of sunshine early, but each afternoon, showers and storms likely. And the threat continues on Sunday, backing off just a little bit. Temperatures staying in the upper 80s each day. I'm Precision Weather Meteorologist Phil Spivak for St. Augustine's local morning news.
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0: partly cloudy, a couple of isolated showers through the night. Temperatures in the lower 70s by morning, getting back into the upper 80s for the afternoon Thursday. Partly sunny at times, but afternoon storms, pretty good bet, an even better bet on Friday. Morning low in the mid-70s, the afternoon high upper 80s Saturday too, likely Sunday as well. I'm Precision Weather Meteorologist Phil Spivak for St. Augustine's local morning news.
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0: Temperatures overnight are in the low to mid-70s. A couple of isolated storms are possible. Much of the night is dry, though. But the next few days feature a better chance each day for some storms. Scattered in nature on Thursday, high mid to upper 80s, back into the mid-70s Thursday night. Then by Friday, Saturday, the chance of rain much better. Still a little bit of sunshine early, but each afternoon, showers and snows likely. And the threat continues on Sunday, backing off just a little bit. Temperatures staying in the upper 80s each day. I'm Precision Weather Meteorologist Phil Spivak for St. Augustine's local morning news.
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0: Partly cloudy, a couple of isolated showers through the night. Temperatures in the lower 70s by morning, getting back into the upper 80s for the afternoon Thursday. Partly sunny at times, but afternoon storms, pretty good bet, an even better bet on Friday. Morning low in the mid 70s, the afternoon high upper 80s, upper 80s Saturday too, likely Sunday as well. I'm Precision Weather Meteorologist Phil Spivak for St. Augustine's local morning news.
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0: Temperatures overnight are in the low to mid-70s. A couple of isolated storms are possible. Much of the night is dry, though. But the next few days feature a better chance each day for some storms. Scattered in nature on Thursday, high mid to upper 80s, back into the mid-70s Thursday night. Then by Friday, Saturday, the chance of rain much better. Still a little bit of sunshine early, but each afternoon, shower and snows likely. And the threat continues on Sunday, backing off just a little bit. Temperatures staying in the upper 80s each day. I'm Precision Weather Meteorologist Phil Spivak for St. Augustine's local morning news.
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0: Partly cloudy, a couple of isolated showers through the night. Temperatures in the lower 70s by morning, getting back into the upper 80s for the afternoon Thursday. Partly sunny at times, but afternoon storms, pretty good bet, an even better bet on Friday. Morning low in the mid-70s, the afternoon high upper 80s, upper 80s Saturday too, likely Sunday as well. I'm Precision Weather Meteorologist Phil Spivak for St. Augustine's local morning news.
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0: Temperatures overnight are in the low to mid-70s. A couple of isolated storms are possible. Much of the night is dry, though. But the next few days feature a better chance each day for some storms. Scattered in nature on Thursday, high mid to upper 80s, back into the mid-70s Thursday night. Then by Friday, Saturday, the chance of rain much better. Still a little bit of sunshine early, but each afternoon, showering snow is likely. And the threat continues on Sunday, backing off just a little bit. Temperatures staying in the upper 80s each day. I'm Precision Weather Meteorologist Phil Spivak for St. Augustine's local morning news.
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0: partly cloudy, a couple of isolated showers through the night. Temperatures in the lower 70s by morning, getting back into the upper 80s for the afternoon Thursday. Partly sunny at times, but afternoon storms, pretty good bet, an even better bet on Friday. Morning low in the mid-70s, the afternoon high upper 80s, upper 80s Saturday too, likely Sunday as well. I'm Precision Weather Meteorologist Phil Spivak for St. Augustine's local morning news.
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0: Temperatures overnight are in the low to mid-70s. A couple of isolated storms are possible. Much of the night is dry, though. But the next few days feature a better chance each day for some storms. Scattered in nature on Thursday, high mid to upper 80s, back into the mid-70s Thursday night. Then, by Friday, Saturday, the chance of rain much better. Still a little bit of sunshine early, but each afternoon, showers and snows likely. And the threat continues on Sunday, backing off just a little bit. Temperatures staying in the upper 80s each day. I'm Precision Weather Meteorologist Phil Spivak for St. Augustine's local morning news.
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9: 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Just a short drive south on 95 on the north side of Palm Coast Parkway, across from ViStar. 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

0: Partly cloudy, a couple of isolated showers through the night. Temperatures in the lower 70s by morning, getting back into the upper 80s for the afternoon Thursday. Partly sunny at times, but afternoon storms pretty good bet, an even better bet on Friday. Morning low in the mid-70s, the afternoon high upper 80s, upper 80s Saturday too, likely Sunday as well. I'm Precision Weather Meteorologist Phil Spivak for St. Augustine's local morning news.
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0: Temperatures overnight are in the low to mid-70s. A couple of isolated storms are possible. Much of the night is dry, though. But the next few days feature a better chance each day for some storms. Scattered in nature on Thursday, high mid to upper 80s, back into the mid-70s Thursday night. Then by Friday, Saturday, the chance of rain much better. Still a little bit of sunshine early, but each afternoon, showering snow is likely. And the threat continues on Sunday, backing off just a little bit. Temperatures staying in the upper 80s each day. I am Precision Weather Meteorologist Phil Spivak for St. Augustine's local morning news.
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0: Partly cloudy, with isolated showers through the night. Temperatures in the lower 70s by morning, getting back into the upper 80s for the afternoon Thursday. Partly sunny at times, but afternoon storms, pretty good bet, an even better bet on Friday. Morning low in the mid-70s, the afternoon high upper 80s, upper 80s Saturday too, likely Sunday as well. I'm Precision Weather Meteorologist Phil Spivak for St. Augustine's local morning news. Right
1: now. Ancient City Classics. 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

0: Temperatures overnight are in the low to mid-70s. A couple of isolated storms are possible. Much of the night is dry, though. But the next few days feature a better chance each day for some storms. Scattered in nature on Thursday, high mid to upper 80s, back into the mid-70s Thursday night. Then by Friday, Saturday, the chance of rain much better. Still a little bit of sunshine early, but each afternoon, shower and snows likely. And the threat continues on Sunday, backing off just a little bit. Temperatures staying in the upper 80s each day. I'm Precision Weather Meteorologist Phil Spivak for St. Augustine's local morning news.
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0: Good morning. Partly sunny skies, isolated showers or thunderstorms. Temperatures mostly holding in the upper 80s this afternoon. Light east to southeast winds. Spotty showers and thunderstorms, middle to upper 70s tonight. Partly sunny with spotty showers and thunderstorms, 86 to 90 tomorrow. Showers and thunderstorms Friday night, mid-70s. Partly sunny with spotty showers and storms, 87 to 91 Saturday. Showers and storms on Sunday. 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I'm Precision Weather Meteorologist Russ Farley for St. Augustine's local news.
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0: Good morning. Partly sunny skies, isolated showers or thunderstorms, upper 80s this afternoon, light east to southeast winds. Spotty showers and thunderstorms tonight, middle to upper 70s. Tomorrow's partly sunny with spotty showers and storms, upper 80s. Showers and storms Friday night, mid 70s. Partly sunny on Saturday with spotty showers, upper 80s. Showers and thunderstorms likely on Sunday. 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I'm Precision Weather Meteorologist Russ Murley for St. Augustine's local news.
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8: Here we go.

0: I would just say we will make space for them.
1: A proposed new U.S. Space Academy could be coming to Florida, and St. Johns County is already positioning itself to be a part of the state's growing aerospace industry. Good morning, St. Augustine, and welcome to October. I'm Liz Ryan with your local news. Senator Ashley Moody has introduced legislation that would require the new academy to be located here in Florida. It would train students for careers with the Space Force, NASA, and the private space industry. And while the academy would be located on the Space Coast if Florida is selected, there's a growing aerospace connection right here in St. Johns County. Congressman John Rutherford.
0: As you know, Liz, we have always been the leader in the space industry, with Cape Canaveral going back to the beginning of the space program. We continue in Northeast Florida to be an integral part of the space industry. We have some really innovative work going on in Northeast Florida, like Starcatcher. So if we could get that academy, I think Northeast Florida would benefit.
1: St. Augustine High School has an Academy of Aviation and Aerospace, where students get hands-on experience with drones, aircraft maintenance, engineering, and even designing and launching rockets. And the program offers internship opportunities with local aviation and aerospace companies, including Northrop Grumman. State Representative Kim Kendall says Northeast Florida is well-positioned to benefit from this growth. At the Chamber of Commerce's Aerospace and Aviation Leaders Series, she pointed to Cecil Spaceport in Jacksonville, along with the region's military installations and growing aerospace industry. So for St. Johns County, it could be another piece of a much larger effort to train students, attract aerospace companies, and build a workforce needed for an industry that's already growing here. In other news, free shuttle service just got much better in St. Augustine. Peter Killeen has the story.
2: It's really exciting to see this new level of connectivity between our cities and really just a great service for residents and visitors.
3: The free Star Circulator has expanded its route, giving riders a new way to get from downtown St. Augustine to Anastasia Island and St. Augustine Beach. City of St. Augustine Beach Mayor Beth Sweeney.
2: You can live at the beach and take it to downtown, don't have to hunt for parking, or if you're downtown and want to come out to the beach and visit our restaurants or the beach itself, it'll be a great option.
3: The shuttle currently makes three downtown stops, and starting today, the route will continue onto Anastasia Island after the Cathedral Place stop with 15 new stops.
2: Several different hotels, Beach City Hall, the Marriott, the Embassy Suites, the Hampton Inn on St. Augustine Beach, A Street and A1A Beach Boulevard, the Surf Station, the Guy Harvey Resort.
3: She says multi-level government cooperation and funding make it possible.
2: We're really thankful to the State Department of Transportation and to the County Tourism Development Council for providing funding. So this is funded through grants, and those run through 2029. So at the least, we should be able to operate it at no cost to our residents until 2029, and then we'll see where we are then.
3: The Star will run daily from 9 a.m. to 9 p.m. Sunday through Thursday, and 9 a.m. to 11 p.m. Friday and Saturday. Learn more about it, citystaug.com/star. For St. Augustine Local News, I'm Peter Killeen.
1: 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Conveniently located right off I-95 at exit 311. Good news! Lighthouse Park is having a big reopening celebration, complete with a brand new playground and some very excited elementary school students. Kevin Conlon has the story.
4: Lighthouse Park is open again after a round of renovations, giving families a refreshed place to play and enjoy the outdoors. The park, on Ocean Vista Drive near the Lighthouse Fishing Pier on Salt Run, now has new ADA-compliant playground equipment, fresh landscaping, new sidewalks, and handrails. The park reopens September 21st, and the city will hold a ribbon-cutting ceremony tomorrow morning at 9:30. So if it's been a while since you visited Lighthouse Park, there's something new waiting for you, and plenty of room for the kids to burn off some energy. I'm Kevin Conlon.
1: And now you're up to date with St. Augustine's local news. I'm Liz Ryan.
5: October the 1st in rain, making its triumphant return. All right, I'm not sure about triumphant, but here we go.
6: Good morning. Partly sunny skies, isolated showers or thunderstorms. Temperatures mostly holding in the upper 80s this afternoon. Light east to southeast winds. Spotty showers and thunderstorms, middle to upper 70s tonight. Partly sunny with spotty showers and thunderstorms, 86 to 90 tomorrow. Showers and thunderstorms Friday night, mid-70s. Partly sunny with spotty showers and storms, 87 to 91 Saturday. Showers and storms on Sunday.

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I'm Precision Weather Meteorologist Russ Marley for St. Augustine's Local News.

JT with the Beach 105.5 Morning Show. It is Thursday, October the 1st. I don't know what's going on, but I'm starting out with some kind of allergy thing. Ball allergies? I don't know. Anyway, the weather is making its change. We talked about this a little bit yesterday. Nothing, you know, big and significant, not like a tropical storm or something like that, but rain moving back in, temperatures ticking back up, humidity has picked back up. I went outside at 5 o'clock. It was actually quite nice, although a little bit muggy out there. And there are some showers out in the Atlantic, nothing big, but one off Ponte Vedra, one off Volano. One's come on shore, maybe Nocatee, could be the GTM area as I look at the map here. But yeah, rain chances ticking up a little bit, and that's how we start out your first day of October 2026.

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Beach 105.5 with JT in the Morning Show. Look, you do not need to be a professional photographer to enjoy the Blue Angels. But I tell you what, as a professional photographer on the side, it's about the most fun I've ever had with a camera in my hands. So they're coming to town. NAS Jax, birthplace of the Blue Angels. Got them back in town as part of the NAS Jax Air Show. October the 17th and 18th aboard NAS Jacksonville. So this is open to the public. It is free admission. It's free parking. No tickets required. But you do have to show a photo ID if you're 18 or older. And do keep in mind, we've done this before. It gets really busy, so plan ahead to get there early, right? 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
10: Wow. Yeah.
11: Pull that microphone up your face.
12: October, here we are. Welcome in. Well, let's see what's going on in the month of October. Some things quite obvious, other things maybe not quite as much. Let's talk Major League Baseball. The Wild Card Series is wrapping up tonight. Game one of the World Series set for the 23rd of October. Also, the National Hockey League season kicked off this week. And the new NBA season tips off on October 20th. So all that's going on in sports. Television, the new Carrie miniseries hits Prime Video the 7th. Season 6 of Abbott Elementary premieres on the 7th as well. Marvel's latest spinoff, Vision Quest, is on Disney Plus on the 14th. And Season 23 of Grey's Anatomy premieres on the 15th of October. By the way, in theaters, Tom Cruise's Digger is out tomorrow. The Social Network sequel, The Social Reckoning, and the horror flick Other Mommy will be released on the 9th of this month. The newest Street Fighter movie comes out on the 16th. And finally, the holidays, of course. The big ones are Columbus Day and Indigenous Peoples Day on the 12th, and Halloween, of course, on the 31st. Halloween, by the way, is on a Saturday this year, so that's kind of sweet.

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5: 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And how's she feeling this morning?
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2: Traffic Watch is a service of Politis and Matavina, a trusted firm with a proven track record. Politis and Matavina may still have some activity on the westbound side of State Road 206, right there as you approach I-95. There had been an earlier accident there by the Flying J Travel Center. They should be off at least to one of the shoulders. It does look like traffic is moving there on State Road 206. Definitely not seeing any problems on the main highway, I-95. You should be moving fine, both north and southbound. I'm Jared Zarello for St. Augustine Local News.
3: I would just say we will make space for them.
4: A proposed new U.S. Space Academy could be coming to Florida, and St. Johns County is already positioning itself to be a part of the state's growing aerospace industry. Good morning, St. Augustine, and welcome to October. I'm Liz Ryan with your local news. Senator Ashley Moody has introduced legislation that would require the new academy to be located here in Florida. It would train students for careers with the Space Force, NASA, and the private space industry. And while the academy would be located on the Space Coast if Florida is selected, there's a growing aerospace connection right here in St. Johns County. Congressman John Rutherford.
3: As you know, Liz, we have always been the leader in the space industry, with Cape Canaveral going back to the beginning of the space program. We continue in Northeast Florida to be an integral part of the space industry. We have some really innovative work going on in Northeast Florida, like Starcatcher. So if we could get that academy, I think Northeast Florida would benefit.
4: St. Augustine High School has an Academy of Aviation and Aerospace, where students get hands-on experience with drones, aircraft maintenance, engineering, and even designing and launching rockets. And the program offers internship opportunities with local aviation and aerospace companies, including Northrop Grumman. State Representative Kim Kendall says Northeast Florida is well-positioned to benefit from this growth. At the Chamber of Commerce's Aerospace and Aviation Leaders Series, she pointed to Cecil Spaceport in Jacksonville, along with the region's military installations and growing aerospace industry. So for St. Johns County, it could be another piece of a much larger effort to train students, attract aerospace companies, and build a workforce needed for an industry that's already growing here. In other news, free shuttle service just got much better in St. Augustine. Peter Killeen has the story.
5: It's really exciting to see this new level of connectivity between our cities and really just a great service for residents and visitors.
6: The free Star Circulator has expanded its route, giving riders a new way to get from downtown St. Augustine to Anastasia Island and St. Augustine Beach. City of St. Augustine Beach Mayor Beth Sweeney.
5: You can live at the beach and take it to downtown. Don't have to hunt for parking. Or if you're downtown and want to come out to the beach and visit our restaurants or the beach itself, it'll be a great option.
6: The shuttle currently makes three downtown stops, and starting today, the route will continue on to Anastasia Island after the Cathedral Place stop with 15 new stops.
5: Several different hotels, Beach City Hall, the Marriott, the Embassy Suites, the Hampton Inn on St. Augustine Beach, A Street and A1A Beach Boulevard, the Surf Station, the Guy Harvey Resort.
6: She says multi-level government cooperation and funding make it possible.
5: We're really thankful to the State Department of Transportation and to the County Tourism Development Council for providing funding. So this is funded through grants, and those run through 2029. So at the least, we should be able to operate it at no cost to our residents until 2029, and then we'll see where we are then.
6: The Star will run daily from 9 a.m. to 9 p.m. Sunday through Thursday, and 9 a.m. to 11 p.m. Friday and Saturday. Learn more about it, citystaug.com/star. For St. Augustine Local News, I'm Peter Killeen.
4: 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Conveniently located right off I-95 at exit 311. Good news! Lighthouse Park is having a big reopening celebration, complete with a brand new playground and some very excited elementary school students. Kevin Conlon has the story.
7: Lighthouse Park is open again after a round of renovations, giving families a refreshed place to play and enjoy the outdoors. The park, on Ocean Vista Drive near the Lighthouse Fishing Pier on Salt Run, now has new ADA-compliant playground equipment.

0: fresh landscaping, new sidewalks, and handrails. The park reopens September 21st, and the city will hold a ribbon-cutting ceremony tomorrow morning at 9:30. So if it's been a while since you visited Lighthouse Park, there's something new waiting for you, and plenty of room for the kids to burn off some energy. I'm Kevin Conlon.
1: And now you're up to date with St. Augustine's local news. I'm Liz Ryan.
2: So yeah, October the 1st, and there might be a little pitter-pat of rain on your window or car roof or whatever today.
3: Good morning. Partly sunny skies, isolated showers or thunderstorms. Temperatures mostly holding in the upper 80s this afternoon. Light east to southeast winds. Spotty showers and thunderstorms, middle to upper 70s tonight. Partly sunny with spotty showers and thunderstorms, 86 to 90 tomorrow. Showers and thunderstorms Friday night, mid-70s. Partly sunny with spotty showers and storms, 87 to 91 Saturday. Showers and storms on Sunday. 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I'm Precision Weather Meteorologist Russ Marley for St. Augustine's local.

JT with the Beach 105.5 Morning Show, and I'll throw a little Spanish at you here. Muy interesante. This is kind of an interesting thing. Some restaurants are maybe thinking about doing... Do you remember the smoking and non-smoking areas in restaurants in the day? Well, they're thinking about having no phones areas in the restaurants. So, yeah, a lot of people are disruptive with their phones. Don't you hate that when somebody has to have their out loud phone conversation? And boy, if they put it on speakerphone in a public place, what the heck are you thinking there? Anyway, some restaurants and bars have started asking people to put their phone into lockable pouches maybe when they arrive. Even some concerts and shows, that's interesting. Others are offering some spiffs for voluntarily giving up their phones, like a bottle of wine. Some Chick-fil-A locations have a cell phone coops challenge, where groups can stash their phones in a box in exchange for some free ice cream. So it's a thing out there, apparently. Put this on the Facebook page this morning. You think that's a good idea, have a phones-free area at restaurants like they used to have the smoking versus non-smoking areas? Well, might be a good idea. Talk to each other for once rather than doom-scrolling. And Carrie and I are both, you know, guilty of that. But we have fun with the reels for sure.

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JT at the B2055, reading with interest this story, a group of superhero costume partygoers in England have helped recover a woman's stolen handbag after spotting a thief take it during a night out. So these friends, dressed as Batman, Mr. Fantastic, and Poison Ivy, chased this thief through the streets while alerting nearby police before the bag was finally abandoned on top of a high wall. Batman costumed Sonny Mason scaled the wall to retrieve the purse, which was then safely returned to its owner. Now, those of you that know Flagler Radio, right? If you know, you know. If you don't know, I'm sorry, but Batman, Sonny Mason, they said was Batman. Are we sure this was not Kirk Keller?

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13: Coming up 8 o'clock, St. Augustine Local News with Liz Ryan. By the way, a little caveat here. We have a cool rocket launch planned for tonight just before midnight, about 11:53, I think it is. It's Falcon Heavy from SpaceX, and so that's kind of a big deal. The question is, how's the cloud cover going to be? Because it is coming our direction, and the weather ain't looking great. So that's something to look forward to maybe tonight. All right, that said, there's this in the news.
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17: 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Politis and Matavina, trouble heading into the Jacksonville area now if you're headed north, commuting on I-95. At St. Augustine Road, there is an accident, and that's got traffic backed up at least all the way back to County Road 210, where it really starts to slow down there. It looks like almost about a 10-minute delay now in the northbound lanes. If you can, you might want to jog over to Phillips Highway instead, but it's already getting backed up as well. But at least all lanes on Phillips Highway should be open up to the construction there near Old St. Augustine Road and Business Park Boulevard. I'm Jared Cirillo for St. Augustine Local News.
18: I would just say we will make space for them.
19: A proposed new U.S. Space Academy could be coming to Florida, and St. Johns County is already positioning itself to be a part of the state's growing aerospace industry. Good morning, St. Augustine, and welcome to October. I'm Liz Ryan with your local news. Senator Ashley Moody has introduced legislation that would require the new academy to be located here in Florida. It would train students for careers with the Space Force, NASA, and the private space industry. And while the academy would be located on the Space Coast if Florida is selected, there's a growing aerospace connection right here in St. Johns County. Congressman John Rutherford.
18: As you know, Liz, we have always been the leader in the space industry, with Cape Canaveral going back to the beginning of the space program. We continue in Northeast Florida to be an integral part of the space industry. We have some really innovative work going on in Northeast Florida, like Starcatcher. So if we could get that academy, I think Northeast Florida would benefit.
19: St. Augustine High School has an Academy of Aviation and Aerospace, where students get hands-on experience with drones, aircraft maintenance, engineering, and even designing and launching rockets. And the program offers internship opportunities with local aviation and aerospace companies, including Northrop Grumman. State Representative Kim Kendall says Northeast Florida is well-positioned to benefit from this growth.

0: take it to downtown, don't have to hunt for parking. Or if you're downtown and want to come out to the beach and visit our restaurants or the beach itself, it'll be a great option.
1: The shuttle currently makes three downtown stops, and starting today, the route will continue on to Anastasia Island after the Cathedral Place stop with 15 new stops.
0: Several different hotels, Beach City Hall, the Marriott, the Embassy Suite, the Hampton Inn on St. Augustine Beach, A Street and A1A Beach Boulevard, the Surf Station, the Guy Harvey Resort.
1: She says multi-level government cooperation and funding make it possible.
0: We're really thankful to the State Department of Transportation and to the County Tourism Development Council for providing funding. So this is funded through grants, and those run through 2029. So at the least, we should be able to operate it at no cost to our residents until 2029, and then we'll see where we are then.
1: The Star will run daily from 9 a.m. to 9 p.m. Sunday through Thursday, and 9 a.m. to 11 p.m. Friday and Saturday. Learn more about it, citystaug.com/star. For St. Augustine Local News, I'm Peter Killeen.
2: 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Conveniently located right off I-95 at exit 311. Good news! Lighthouse Park is having a big reopening celebration, complete with a brand new playground and some very excited elementary school students. Kevin Conlon has the story.
3: Lighthouse Park is open again after a round of renovations, giving families a refreshed place to play and enjoy the outdoors. The park, on Ocean Vista Drive near the Lighthouse Fishing Pier on Salt Run, now has new ADA-compliant playground equipment, fresh landscaping, new sidewalks, and handrails. The park reopens September 21st, and the city will hold a ribbon-cutting ceremony tomorrow morning at 9:30. So if it's been a while since you visited Lighthouse Park, there's something new waiting for you, and plenty of room for the kids to burn off some energy. I'm Kevin Conlon.
2: 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I'm Liz Ryan.
4: Good morning. Partly sunny skies, isolated showers or thunderstorms, temperatures mostly holding in the upper 80s this afternoon, light east to southeast winds, spotty showers and thunderstorms, middle to upper 70s tonight. Partly sunny with spotty showers and thunderstorms, 86 to 90 tomorrow. Showers and thunderstorms Friday night, mid-70s. Partly sunny with spotty showers and storms, 87 to 91 Saturday. Showers and storms on Sunday. 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I'm Precision Weather Meteorologist Russ Farley for St. Augustine's Local News.

The Beach 105.5 with JT, putting this one on the calendar. October 24th is a Saturday from 11 a.m. to 6 p.m. It's the first annual Italian festival here in the ancient city for awareness of Italian heritage and culture. It all takes place at VFW Post 2391. That's on US 1 South. You can find out more on their Facebook page. Just go to Facebook and look up Sons and Daughters of Italy, St. Augustine.

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0: It is Thursday, October the 1st. This is the Beach 105.5 JT with the morning show here. So one of the many things that we mentioned that is underway in the month of October already, and the World Series not far off now, is Major League Baseball in the playoffs, of course. It's been a while for the Chicago White Sox. They have not advanced in the postseason in quite some time, I think 21 years. They took two games in a row from the Astros to win the wild card series. Here is the final call last night in Houston.
1: The 2-2. Swing and a miss for the first time since 2005. The Chicago White Sox have won a postseason series as they've taken two from the Astros. And it will be an American League Central Division Series as they will head to Cleveland.
0: By the way, the other National League Wild Card Series tied 1-1. The Phillies edged the Braves 4-3 last night in Atlanta. And that deciding game is today, 2 o'clock matinee. Oh, yeah. Baseball in your afternoon.

Ancient City Classics right here on the Beach 105.5, and lots of great music coming to town, too. Let's talk Jacksonville for a minute. At the Vistar Veterans Memorial Arena, you've got October the 2nd, Zach Top. Fish on October the 9th. Smashing Pumpkins on the 17th of October. And CeCe Winans' Great Christian Act coming up October 30th. 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
23: 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But nothing's going to stop us now as we're into it for the first one. For the month of October, the Ancient City Classics on the new repeat workday on Beach 105.5. Did I say new or no? 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No stopping us. Might be a bump in the road here and there.

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0: This local news is a service of your hometown Toyota dealer, Beaver Toyota in St. Augustine. Conveniently located right off I-95 at exit 311. Senator Ashley Moody has introduced legislation that would require a new proposed U.S. Space Academy to be located here in Florida. It would train students for careers with the Space Force, NASA, and the private space industry. And while the academy would be located on the Space Coast if Florida is selected, there's a growing aerospace connection right here in St. Johns County. Congressman John Rutherford.
1: As you know, Liz, we have always been the leader in the space industry, with Cape Canaveral going back to the beginning of the space program. We continue in Northeast Florida to be an integral part of the space industry. We have some really innovative work going on in Northeast Florida, like Starcatcher. So if we could get that academy, I think Northeast Florida would benefit.
0: St. Augustine High School has an Academy of Aviation and Aerospace, where students get hands-on experience with drones, aircraft maintenance, engineering, and even designing and launching rockets. And the program offers internship opportunities with local aviation and aerospace companies, including Northrop Grumman. For St. Augustine's Local News, I'm Liz Ryan.
2: Good morning. Partly sunny skies, isolated showers or thunderstorms. Temperatures mostly holding in the upper 80s this afternoon. Light east to southeast winds. Spotty showers and thunderstorms, middle to upper 70s tonight. Partly sunny with spotty showers and thunderstorms, 86 to 90 tomorrow. Showers and thunderstorms Friday night, mid-70s. Partly sunny with spotty showers and storms, 87 to 91 Saturday. Showers and storms on Sunday. 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I'm Precision Weather Meteorologist Russ Marley for St. Augustine's Local News.
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0: Good morning. Partly sunny skies, isolated showers or thunderstorms, upper 80s this afternoon, light east to southeast winds. Spotty showers and thunderstorms tonight, middle to upper 70s. Tomorrow's partly sunny with spotty showers and storms, upper 80s. Showers and storms Friday night, mid 70s. Partly sunny on Saturday with spotty showers, upper 80s. Showers and thunderstorms likely on Sunday. 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I'm Precision Weather Meteorologist Russ Murley for St. Augustine's local news.
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JT here on the Beach 105.5, getting all stoked about the 10th annual Jailbreak 5K. 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October the 24th is the Saturday it's on, starting at 8 in the morning. Runners escape from the old jail and go across the Volano Bridge to the Atlantic. Do keep in mind that this is a one-way race that does offer a shuttle back to your starting point here at the old jail. And it is open to runners of all ages, all abilities, so it's kind of a cool thing. Plus, costumes encouraged. Running costume, you just might win a great cash prize. They got some nice prizes, too, in the costume contest. Details on this at ink-stjohns.org. Click on Get Involved.

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1: Several different hotels, Beach City Hall, the Marriott, the Embassy Suites, the Hampton Inn on St. Augustine Beach, A Street and A1A Beach Boulevard, the Surf Station, the Guy Harvey Resort.
2: She says multi-level government cooperation and funding make it possible.
1: We're really thankful to the State Department of Transportation and to the County Tourism Development Council for providing funding. So this is funded through grants, and those run through 2029. So at the least, we should be able to operate it at no cost to our residents until 2029, and then we'll see where we are then.
2: The Star will run daily from 9 a.m. to 9 p.m. Sunday through Thursday, and 9 a.m. to 11 p.m. Friday and Saturday. Learn more about it, citystaug.com/star. For St. Augustine Local News, I'm Peter Killeen.
3: Good morning. Partly sunny skies, isolated showers or thunderstorms. Temperatures mostly holding in the upper 80s this afternoon. Light east to southeast winds. Spotty showers and thunderstorms, middle to upper 70s tonight. Partly sunny with spotty showers and thunderstorms, 86 to 90 tomorrow. Showers and thunderstorms Friday night, mid-70s. Partly sunny with spotty showers and storms, 87 to 91 Saturday. Showers and storms on Sunday. 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I'm Precision Weather Meteorologist Russ Marley for St. Augustine's local news.
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Beach 105.5 and JT, people always looking for a safe trick-or-treat, and this is going to be a fun one. At the Jimenez Facio House, their festival is October the 24th. 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

0: Good morning. Partly sunny skies, isolated showers or thunderstorms, upper 80s this afternoon, light east to southeast winds. Spotty showers and thunderstorms tonight, middle to upper 70s. Tomorrow's partly sunny with spotty showers and storms, upper 80s. Showers and storms Friday night, mid 70s. Partly sunny on Saturday with spotty showers, upper 80s. Showers and thunderstorms likely on Sunday. 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I'm Precision Weather Meteorologist Russ Murley for St. Augustine's local news.
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JT and the Beach 105.5 Constellation Furick and Friends put on by Circle K is October the 9th through the 11th. That, of course, is a weekend at the Ocean Course in Hammock Beach. The boardwalk there, the fan hub, they've got great views. They'll be showing college and NFL football there, as well as the golf. They got food trucks, drinks, drive-by box simulator, a family lounge. You've got Jim Furyk playing, Stuart Sink, Darren Clark, Vijay Singh, and a great show with Billy Currington, 7 o'clock on Friday evening if you get those Friday tickets. And like we said, it is a great fundraiser for Jim Furyk's foundation and provision packs. 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
1: Several different hotels, Beach City Hall, the Marriott, the Embassy Suite, the Hampton Inn on St. Augustine Beach, A Street and A1A Beach Boulevard, the Surf Station, the Guy Harvey Resort.
2: She says multi-level government cooperation and funding make it possible.
1: We're really thankful to the State Department of Transportation and to the County Tourism Development Council for providing funding. So this is funded through grants, and those run through 2029. So at the least, we should be able to operate it at no cost to our residents until 2029, and then we'll see where we are then.
2: The Star will run daily from 9 a.m. to 9 p.m. Sunday through Thursday, and 9 a.m. to 11 p.m. Friday and Saturday. Learn more about it, citystaug.com/star. For St. Augustine Local News, I'm Peter Colleen.
3: Good morning. Partly sunny skies, isolated showers or thunderstorms, temperatures mostly holding in the upper 80s this afternoon, light east to southeast winds, spotty showers and thunderstorms, middle to upper 70s tonight. Partly sunny with spotty showers and thunderstorms, 86 to 90 tomorrow. Showers and thunderstorms Friday night, mid-70s. Partly sunny with spotty showers and storms, 87 to 91 Saturday. Showers and storms on Sunday. 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I'm Precision Weather Meteorologist Russ Farley for St. Augustine's Local News.
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JT on the Beach 105.5. You ever heard of the Tale Tellers of St. Augustine? These people have a real passion for storytelling, and they will be putting on their 13th annual Dark and Stormy Night. Little Halloween thing going on, maybe? They say all new eerie tales, and they'll have them all in the safety of the Limelight Theater. So it's going on from 7:30 until 9:30, October the 14th. Details on the calendar at taletellers.org.

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0: Good morning. Partly sunny skies, isolated showers or thunderstorms, upper 80s this afternoon, light east to southeast winds. Spotty showers and thunderstorms tonight, middle to upper 70s. Tomorrow's partly sunny with spotty showers and storms, upper 80s. Showers and storms Friday night, mid 70s. Partly sunny on Saturday with spotty showers, upper 80s. Showers and thunderstorms likely on Sunday. 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I'm Precision Weather Meteorologist Russ Murley for St. Augustine's local news.
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October the 10th is the date for the 67th annual Cracker Day. That's coming back to the St. Johns County Fairgrounds on that Saturday, put on by the St. Johns County Cattlemen's Association. 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
1: Partly sunny skies, isolated showers or thunderstorms. Temperatures mostly holding in the upper 80s this afternoon. Light east to southeast winds. Spotty showers and thunderstorms, middle to upper 70s tonight. Partly sunny with spotty showers and thunderstorms, 86 to 90 tomorrow. Showers and thunderstorms Friday night, mid-70s. Partly sunny with spotty showers and storms, 87 to 91 Saturday. Showers and storms on Sunday. 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I'm Precision Weather Meteorologist Russ Marley for St. Augustine's local news.
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1: Well, we made it October the 1st. All pumpkin spice in the air and everything else. Hey, if you're having a birthday today, share it with the great Julie Andrews is 91. Randy Quaid, the actor, is 76. And once again, happy birthday to you if you're celebrating.

0: Here we go. 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It is Breast Awareness Month, and two groups, one totally rad 80s night coming up at the Friday night party at the Fitzgerald Performing Arts Center. 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
1: Partly sunny skies, isolated showers or thunderstorms, upper 80s this afternoon, light east to southeast winds. Spotty showers and thunderstorms tonight, middle to upper 70s. Tomorrow's partly sunny with spotty showers and storms, upper 80s. Showers and storms Friday night, mid 70s. Partly sunny on Saturday with spotty showers, upper 80s. Showers and thunderstorms likely on Sunday. 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I'm Precision Weather Meteorologist Russ Murley for St. Augustine's local news.
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1: Partly sunny skies, isolated showers or thunderstorms, temperatures mostly holding in the upper 80s this afternoon, light east to southeast winds, spotty showers and thunderstorms, middle to upper 70s tonight, partly sunny with spotty showers and thunderstorms, 86 to 90 tomorrow, showers and thunderstorms Friday night, mid 70s, partly sunny with spotty showers and storms, 87 to 91 Saturday, showers and storms on Sunday, the comfort of home, the care of a friend, personal care, med reminders, light housekeeping, and more. 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I'm Precision Weather Meteorologist Russ Marley for St. Augustine's local news.
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0: 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We're doing it again with the Flagler Radio family. Going to be hitting the Taste of the Fun Coast. 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
1: Partly sunny skies, isolated showers or thunderstorms, upper 80s this afternoon, light east to southeast winds. Spotty showers and thunderstorms tonight, middle to upper 70s. Tomorrow's partly sunny with spotty showers and storms, upper 80s. Showers and storms Friday night, mid-70s. Partly sunny on Saturday with spotty showers, upper 80s. Showers and thunderstorms likely on Sunday. 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I'm Precision Weather Meteorologist Russ Murley for St. Augustine's Local News.
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1: Partly sunny skies, isolated showers or thunderstorms. Temperatures mostly holding in the upper 80s this afternoon. Light east to southeast winds. Spotty showers and thunderstorms, middle to upper 70s tonight. Partly sunny with spotty showers and thunderstorms, 86 to 90 tomorrow. Showers and thunderstorms Friday night, mid-70s. Partly sunny with spotty showers and storms, 87 to 91 Saturday. Showers and storms on Sunday. 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I'm Precision Weather Meteorologist Russ Farley for St. Augustine's local news.
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11: St. Augustine's local morning news. 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
1: Partly sunny skies, isolated showers or thunderstorms, upper 80s this afternoon, light east to southeast winds. Spotty showers and thunderstorms tonight, middle to upper 70s. Tomorrow's partly sunny with spotty showers and storms, upper 80s. Showers and storms Friday night, mid-70s. Partly sunny on Saturday with spotty showers, upper 80s. Showers and thunderstorms likely on Sunday. 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I'm Precision Weather Meteorologist Russ Murley for St. Augustine's local news.
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You know who's celebrating their 28th birthday? Yeah, 28 years ago this week, Google debuted. How did we ever get along without Google? I know.

Hey, you still got a chance to head into Circle K, gas up, grab something cool to drink, and scan the QR code to win Alabama concert tickets. They're going to play the farewell tour out at the Amp mid-October.

0: Here we go. 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It is Breast Awareness Month, and two groups, one totally rad 80s night coming up at the Friday night party at the Fitzgerald Performing Arts Center. 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
1: Partly sunny skies, isolated showers or thunderstorms. Temperatures mostly holding in the upper 80s this afternoon. Light east to southeast winds. Spotty showers and thunderstorms, middle to upper 70s tonight. Partly sunny with spotty showers and thunderstorms, 86 to 90 tomorrow. Showers and thunderstorms Friday night, mid-70s. Partly sunny with spotty showers and storms, 87 to 91 Saturday. Showers and storms on Sunday. 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I'm Precision Weather Meteorologist Russ Marley for St. Augustine's local news.
2: 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With 49 gaming tables, it's Best Bet. Traffic is pretty cluttered right now across Highway 1, both north and southbound. Just as you're coming up toward West King Street and making the drive beyond West Castillo, it does improve once you get past Cincinnati Avenue, both north and south. Also, plan on some slowing across San Carlos, both east and westbound, getting between Highway 1 and San Marco Avenue. And the drive on San Marco Avenue is going to be tough heading south toward Bridge of Lions. I'm Karen Johnson for St. Augustine Local News.
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1: Partly sunny skies, isolated showers or thunderstorms, upper 80s this afternoon, light east to southeast winds. Spotty showers and thunderstorms tonight, middle to upper 70s. Tomorrow's partly sunny with spotty showers and storms, upper 80s. Showers and storms Friday night, mid 70s. Partly sunny on Saturday with spotty showers, upper 80s. Showers and thunderstorms likely on Sunday. 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I'm Precision Weather Meteorologist Russ Murley for St. Augustine's local news.
2: 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With a state-of-the-art sports bar, it's Best Bet. Traffic is really looking tough right now getting through the middle of St. Augustine, especially on Highway 1, both north and southbound, on both sides of Highway 16. Another busy stretch is across San Carlos in both directions, getting between Highway 1 and San Marco Avenue. And then the drive 2 on San Marco Avenue continues to be congested, leaving from West Castillo in both directions over toward Bridge of Lions. I'm Karen Johnson with St. Augustine Local News.
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1: Partly sunny skies, isolated showers or thunderstorms. Temperatures mostly holding in the upper 80s this afternoon. Light east to southeast winds. Spotty showers and thunderstorms, middle to upper 70s tonight. Partly sunny with spotty showers and thunderstorms, 86 to 90 tomorrow. Showers and thunderstorms Friday night, mid-70s. Partly sunny with spotty showers and storms, 87 to 91 Saturday. Showers and storms on Sunday. 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I'm Precision Weather Meteorologist Russ Marley for St. Augustine's local news.
2: 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With over 40,000 square feet of games, it's Best Bet. Right now, the best bet is to try and stay away from Highway 1 getting through St. Augustine. It's going to be very busy in both directions. Coming away from West King Street and heading all the way up towards San Carlos. Another busy stretch is going in the southbound direction, right where it splits with San Marco Avenue and getting over to Highway 16. So far, the drive across Bridge of Lions, both east and west, over toward Anastasia Island, is clear. I'm Karen Johnson for St. Augustine Local News.
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Well, we made it October the 1st. All pumpkin spice in the air and everything else. Hey, if you're having a birthday today, share it with the great Julie Andrews is 91. Randy Quaid, the actor, is 76. And once again, happy birthday to you if you're celebrating.

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0: 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They know where you're online, where you've been. Anyway, calling a person and actually getting a, calling a company and actually getting a person on the other end of the phone. 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What say you?
1: Partly sunny skies, isolated showers or thunderstorms, upper 80s this afternoon, light east to southeast winds. Spotty showers and thunderstorms tonight, middle to upper 70s. Tomorrow's partly sunny with spotty showers and storms, upper 80s. Showers and storms Friday night, mid 70s. Partly sunny on Saturday with spotty showers, upper 80s. Showers and thunderstorms likely on Sunday. 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I'm Precision Weather Meteorologist Russ Murley for St. Augustine's local news.
2: 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Traffic is really looking tough right now getting through the middle of St. Augustine, especially on Highway 1, both north and southbound, on both sides of Highway 16. Another busy stretch is across San Carlos in both directions, getting between Highway 1 and San Marco Avenue. And then the drive 2 on San Marco Avenue continues to be congested, leading from West Castillo in both directions over toward Bridge of Lions. I'm Karen Johnson with St. Augustine Local News.
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0: The future has arrived in Augusta, Georgia. 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There's a Chick-fil-A where they have installed their first ever vending machine at this hospital, okay? 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Dispenses favorites like Cool Wraps, Southwest Veggie Wraps, and Waffle Potato Chips with no cash needed. 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Though true to the brand, it's closed on Sundays. What? The vending machine is closed on Sundays. Does it go to church that day, too?
1: Partly sunny skies, isolated showers or thunderstorms. Temperatures mostly holding in the upper 80s this afternoon. Light east to southeast winds. Spotty showers and thunderstorms, middle to upper 70s tonight. Partly sunny with spotty showers and thunderstorms, 86 to 90 tomorrow. Showers and thunderstorms Friday night, mid-70s. Partly sunny with spotty showers and storms, 87 to 91 Saturday. Showers and storms on Sunday. 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I'm Precision Weather Meteorologist Russ Marley for St. Augustine's local news.
2: 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There is an accident in St. Augustine Shores going northbound on Highway 1 approaching Shores Boulevard, and there is slowing in that northbound direction. Also, plan on some slowing on Highway 1 both north and south at State Route 312, and also both north and south as you're crossing over Highway 16. I'm Karen Johnson for St. Augustine Local News.
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4: Hi, my name is Charlie. 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I go to Beachside High School. 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Goals I hope to achieve this year are getting to UCF or USF, getting all A's again, teaching kindergartners ASL, making myself proud both academically and physically. 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

0: The Beach 105.5, another big event coming up. We're doing it again with the Flagler Radio family. Going to be hitting the Taste of the Fun Coast. Come on out October 27th. It'll be at the Atlantic Grill Hammock Beach Resort. 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It's a foodie event Tuesday, October the 27th. 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
1: Partly sunny skies, isolated showers or thunderstorms, upper 80s this afternoon, light east to southeast winds. Spotty showers and thunderstorms tonight, middle to upper 70s. Tomorrow's partly sunny with spotty showers and storms, upper 80s. Showers and storms Friday night, mid-70s. Partly sunny on Saturday with spotty showers, upper 80s. Showers and thunderstorms likely on Sunday. 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I'm Precision Weather Meteorologist Russ Murley for St. Augustine's Local News.
2: 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With a state-of-the-art sports bar, it's Best Bet. Still finishing up with an accident through St. Augustine Shores this afternoon, going northbound on Highway 1, getting up towards Shores Boulevard, and it's even producing some slowing on the southbound side. The middle of St. Augustine is also very crowded, especially across State Route 312, both east and west, getting between Highway 1 and State Route 207. No delays in both directions on Bridge of Lions. I'm Karen Johnson for St. Augustine Local News.
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1: This is The Beach.

We'll continue to see some spotty shower and thunderstorm activity overnight tonight. Middle to upper 70s throughout St. Johns County. Light east to southeast winds. It'll be a partly sunny Friday. Spotty showers and thunderstorms. Up

0: upper 80s. Showers and thunderstorms continue Friday night, mid-70s, partly sunny with spotty showers, 87 to 91 on Saturday. Showers and thunderstorms will be scattered about again on Sunday, upper 80s. 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I'm Precision Weather Meteorologist Russ Murley for St. Augustine's Local News.
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0: We'll continue to see a few spotty showers or thunderstorms through the overnight tonight. Middle to upper 70s, a light east to southeast breeze. Stays unsettled Friday, partly sunny, spotty showers and thunderstorms, upper 80s. Showers and thunderstorms Friday night, mid 70s. Partly sunny with the risk of spotty showers Saturday, upper 80s to near 90. Showers and thunderstorms will be scattered about again on Sunday, upper 80s. Hey, did you hear the exciting news? 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I'm Precision Weather Meteorologist Russ Murley for St. Augustine's local news.
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0: We'll continue to see some spotty shower and thunderstorm activity overnight tonight. Middle to upper 70s throughout St. Johns County. Light east to southeast winds. It'll be a partly sunny Friday. Spotty showers and thunderstorms, upper 80s. Showers and thunderstorms continue Friday night, mid-70s. Partly sunny with spotty showers, 87 to 91 on Saturday. Showers and thunderstorms will be scattered about again on Sunday, upper 80s. 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I'm Precision Weather Meteorologist Russ Murley for St. Augustine's local news.
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0: We'll continue to see a few spotty showers or thunderstorms through the overnight tonight. Middle to upper 70s, a light east to southeast breeze. Stays unsettled Friday, partly sunny, spotty showers and thunderstorms, upper 80s. Showers and thunderstorms Friday night, mid 70s. Partly sunny with the risk of spotty showers Saturday, upper 80s to near 90. Showers and thunderstorms will be scattered about again on Sunday, upper 80s. 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I'm Precision Weather Meteorologist Russ Murley for St. Augustine's local news.
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